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3: 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They don't know it from the start, man, tell them, say, I'm dirty, yeah. 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